0: shit.
1: So yeah, it's really good to have everyone locked in. Shouts to all the artists that have sent me new music over the last month, but I'm going to be going a bit old school. This one's Ill Bill, Prophets of Doom, featuring Malak Sickjacken and Immortal Technique. Love the rhythm section on this one, people. So yeah, keep it locked.

day. So yeah, I just thought I'd drop a bit of Ill Bill. Next up is another legend in the game. This one is off an album called Lost in Translation. It's Pharaoh Monch, and the tune's called Broken Heart.

yeah, you're now in tune to the Mr. Fire Show, them Sunday night vibes. But yeah, you can check this show on the Rinse website. So yeah, just log on to that, check this out. But so yes, people. Manners, Ill, Nibs, Converse, Carlos the Jackie and St. Bedlam. And the tune's called U-Tip off a wicked new album. Shout to Grace Tia, shout to Breaking Bread, shout to Stavros, shout to all Australian crew, Melbourne crew inside.

we've got 24 Hours, which is a new track by A-Star, an up-and-coming rapper from the Southwest. I've seen that crew performing Glastonbury. They're really young, really hungry, and yeah, I'd just like to show them some support. And this is a bad boy tune. So yeah, shout A-Star every time.

shout out all that crew, the Glastonbury crew, and it wouldn't be right to not play Smell It and Piff. This one's called Peachy, Ill Informed on Producky. But yeah, shout out to all the Glastonbury crew. It's a wicked

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1: So we got Verb T and Vic Grimes. This one's called Illusion of Self.

So yeah, unbelievable lyricism, rapper called Capri Sun. Next up, we've got some really cool new music coming from HGN, a man like Skinny Tools. This one's called Red Lion.

soul for trying to live as a slob. 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
1: Yeah, man. Shout HGN every time. Him and Skinny are cooking on some madness, man. But yeah, next we've got Chemistry and Harbs the Toad. This one's Every Bake Y'all featuring BNMO and Alan Keys.

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Yes, people. 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It's called Black Garlic Ramen. A lot going on.

0: wanna play with me. You hear me? Queens in the motherfucking building.
1: New York City. Listen, man. I'm gonna official today.
2: 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This is called Child of Snout.
3: Old man in Oklahoma, will you please watch over me in this 8-ball? Please, Lord. Yeah.

So yeah, man, this next artist I had the honour of meeting when I went out to New York way back in the day with Rez One, and we played out in Spanish Harlem. Prince Po come to the show, man, and was just barring with us outside. It just goes to show what a dude he is, man. So yeah, shout out to Prince Po.

0: So yeah, next up, I'd just like to say a huge amount of respect going out to a man like Joe Blow. Unfortunately, he passed away last year. And he was a huge part of the hip hop scene in Wales and also a key player in the drum and bass scene as well. Mike could spit bars. I've always looked up to Joe Blow's music and all the crews in Newport and Cardiff. So yeah, RIP Joe Blow. Shout out to DJ Jaffa.
1: You're going mad.

0: Yeah, R.I.P. Joe Blow. Next up, it rhymes. We got Joe Snow, People Are Not Gods. This one's featuring Clue Bricks.
1: Any thoughts in locality? Vapor fumes from the glow years ago.

Nejma, Nefertiti, Double A B and Dub Sonata. This next up though is off the new album from King Kashmir. This one's featuring BBA and it's

It's called Zero Point Modulations. Really rating it, man. In the description it says that they're really looking at the 140 aspect of the production, and I think that it's been done really well on this album. So yeah, shout King Kashmir, man. That's a dope body of work anyway. This one's Big and Bad featuring Genesis, Elijah, Killer P and Dabla.

0: up on the lawn the very next day. He said, oh, Mr. Lawn, there's a big bad motherfucker coming your way.
1: So I bought her a plastic sheet. 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

0: sensory overload, girls. 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
1: Let's go!

0: soggy in my cup. 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I don't wanna be here. Been a long February, it's a leap year. No getting easier. All this noise and the weed smoke got the room spinning, can't see clear. What would your ma say? Anything can happen at Enzante. Couple bonds on the side like pad made. That's no an ego massage.
1: So yeah, amazing.

Next up, we've got Riz MC. This one's called Different. It's off the album called Inglistan. And yeah, Riz MC is also an actor, but I thought it'd be interesting to hear his new music. So yeah, it's a really cool album that's free on download on Bandcamp, so you can check that.

0: played there on Saturday night, just gone with my friend Tim Barley, and it's a great new festival in the heart of West Wales. But yeah, I'm going to keep the music playing, keep it 140, and shout out to all the West Wales crew. Respect.
1: Yeah, Jay had a dream, and I guess we've all had a dream. Differences, they talk about it, we walk about it. Couldn't care less what they thought about it.

till she was born, man. 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Yeah, certified goonery. None of this tomfoolery. Ammunition fully loaded. I beg a man act stupidly. Sexy, elegant demeanor. Big Mac 11 with the long scope. On the white line still dumping. She blow your records through the gun smoke. Big smoke, devilish. R1 bite back, rebel shit. Banging like a 4-5. Level it. Big smoke, devilish. Move like the mafia, real links with the Vatican. Check the crucifix, ice, pound up, boss bitch gangster with the movements. Ahead of you students, snipers on the rooftop, ready for intruders. You losers are a nuisance, you'll get fed to barracudas. Nameless, you end up on the front page, shapeless and any rumors. Play with the fire if you think that, you can dance with the devil and link that. Banging like a 4-5, Jamaican relaxing kickback.

You'll end up fucked if she likes you. Just when you thought you was flexing, she'll take a minute to remind you, you ain't as smart as interesting. Yo, born on a chessboard, dead before checkmate. You're lucky if they find you. Rubies and red tape, elaborate schemes and objectives. Premeditated, you was thinking about doing up Netflix. She was on relocating, Saudi Arabia, could be Asia. Interpol wanna find her, but she's under the radar. Bigson, Derlish, real shit. Having number 4 or 5. Bigson, Devilish, real shit. Having number 4 or 5.

Listen, never invited. Dons am arrived same way. About private party, they should have known we slap that away. 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
1: This next tune is Dub Tropico, DJ Relic, and Ryder Shafiq. This one's called Keep the Faith. Dub Tropico was on my last show, so go check that on the Rinse FM website. And yeah, keep it locked, keep it sweet, people.

0: can never break that now. I can never break that now. I can never break that now.
1: So yeah, a bit of Bristol back to back.
0: I can never break that now.
1: That was Bill Next.
0: I can never break that now.
1: And that was alongside Bee Bonnet. Next up we've got Sir Hiss and Scylla, this track called Blue.
2: Yeah. Boys, so I sleep for the day. Got pain, but I'm keeping it caged. Can't sleep with this rage. Emotions I don't let creep my face. I'm keeping them tamed in a booth when I spray. Do you, man? I gotta do me just to move.

So yeah, gonna finish strong. Shout out to everyone that's been locked in. I'll be back next month. This one's Fat Freddy's drop. K's Craze Digital Mystics version. So yeah.

Yes, yes. It's Club Djembe. We're back on Swoo for our monthly show. Once again, you got myself, DJ Stolen, taking you through for the next 2 hours on this Sunday afternoon. Minimal talking. Give us a signal though. Let us know where you're tuned in from. Let us know what you're doing. At DJ Stolen UK, at Club Djembe on Instagram. Keep it locked, yeah. Club Djembe, Swoo.

0: just called to ask you a few questions.
1: Oh, really?
0: There's some things that I had on my mind for a long time.
1: Mm-hmm.
0: And I need to know the answers to.

Easy, one and all. You're locked in, Sue FM. With myself, you see me. Today I got the bro in the studio. Lamont's here with me. About to go 2 for 2 on some tunes. 10 years of Sue, imagine that. We were here at the first recording. Lamont was with Piezo. I was here with Bandulu. So you get me, original OGs in the building. We're gonna go through different vibes, see Wagwan, and watch the Arsenal and Chelsea game. Stay locked through.

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I just want to call before I throw myself into the icy lake. I just want to call before I throw myself into the icy lake. I just want to call before I throw myself into the icy lake.

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Give us a signal if you're locked.

Good morning. Afternoon, even. It's gone 12 now. Yeah, 12:15. This is the Phased In show. And I'm Gareth. Mark is yet to arrive. He's on his way. He sent me a live location, which I suppose is half the job done. So we're going to crack on. That was James Moody to start. Kicked off the show with Fugazi as well. Going to chat about the fun day and all that later. And also there was some Beastie Boys, but this is Eddie Harris to keep you going.

0: He's here. The show, we're ready to go now. It is here. The live location said next to me. It works. It works.
1: Technology is working.
0: Well done, mate. But, you know, next 2 hours, loads of good tunes.
1: Yep. Yeah. Got a bit of input as well. Got a couple of announcements to make. Just feel really rushed and under the weather. But, you know, we've got to keep going.
0: We do. We press on. And, yeah, we're here till two. It's phased in.
1: Yeah.
0: Here's Ramsey Lewis.

0: Sorry, that was really loud when that came in then.
1: Yeah, that is when it goes in.
0: Yeah, my bad. How's everyone doing out there? It's Monday. It's Monday afternoon. We are live across Bristol, across the world. Swoo.
2: Here we go.
0: It's 10 years old this month, Swoo is. That's incredible. What a feat of, yeah.
1: A lot of broadcasting, a lot of events.
0: A lot. More to come on that. Yeah, so we are here till 2 o'clock. Mark is in full effect now. You're happier now, aren't you? You're settled in.
1: Yeah, I just got the momentum. It just took a while to get there, but, you know. Just a lot of rushing around, a lot of organising to do, but, you know, that's... if anyone knows me, that's the nature of my game. So
0: and we've got loads to talk about today as well. Like I said to you, I've got, like 3 things. I'll bullet point them.
1: I think once I get talking as well, I'll probably have a subtle reminder and inspire you to talk about more, because I'm pretty sure between us. Because we haven't seen each other for ages.
0: I know, yeah, but we can't just have our own catch-up on the radio.
1: We're not here to tear your ears open.
0: We're not going to, it's going to be full of lush tunes, isn't it?
1: Yeah.
0: There's a few bits and bobs, but...
1: This is a dealer from the Atmosphere Airlines 3 album, which I highly recommend that everyone gets, because Dealer is a great music producer. Big shout out to Dealer.
0: Absolutely. Big shout out. And let's continue on.

0: quality and class. Bet you got a dude on the side nicked in that Coil of Rain, nicked that for that Players track. And
1: love that track.
0: What was the one on the DJ Shadow album? Ooh. So the Tyrics, Dan will know.
2: He's not listening.
0: What was this song? Anyway, it'll come to me. Great song though. We're phased in. Welcome to the show.
1: Yeah, boy. Good tune.
3: I'm so cold here. I'm on my way out there.
0: So Mark, bless him, he's struggling today, but he's still here and providing us with great tunes and a bit of chat. Yeah. Anyway, I want to talk about something. I'll give some shout outs. Big up Shasta. She's looking after cats again today.
3: Whoa. The best cats here in all the Southwest.
0: Yeah. Don't be coming through me. She'll be sponsoring us one day. Big ups to Renee, who's listening as well. My little homie.
3: Whoa, DJ.
0: My little liability. Hope you put your foot up. I'll tell you what happened to her foot later, yeah.
3: Oh, dear.
0: Yeah, I know. It's not great. Yeah, accident time. But, I found a box of records. Well, I didn't find them. Someone was giving them away on the front of their house. Can you believe that?
3: That's a... Sorry, I've just been working out the headphones have been funny. But anyway, yeah. Well, that's pretty crazy. That happens every so often.
0: I'd never seen it before.
3: I've only seen it probably once.
0: I've seen it with, old plates and a knackered pair of football boots or something, but never two boxes of records. Anyway, I took them. I got to thank Shasta. She found them. I say I found them. I didn't. There were some good tunes. I've given you one of them.
3: Yeah. This is where the single's from. Thanks for that.
0: Yeah, I gave you a 7-inch.
1: Oh, yes.
0: And I found this. This is nuts, this song is. I found this in there, and I've become a little bit obsessed by it. I don't know why. It's an odd tune. Tell me what you think. If anyone knows anything about this as well, do get in touch and let us know. This is by Landscape. It's called Norman Bates. You ready? Because it is pretty mad. Right, here we go. Yeah, so this is thanks to a wall in Southfield.
3: Big shout out to the wall. Walls of Southfield.
0: The walls of Southfield. So, check this out.

0: more like it.
1: So, yeah, what do you reckon?
0: That was very questionable, to be honest. I'm not going to lie.
1: I thought that was good.
0: Well, I mean, for the Southfield legends out there, they may think that was good, but I don't.
1: You know, text in, tell us if you liked it or not. I mean, I just, you know, I thought it was good, and I don't know anything about that group. So.
0: I don't know. Don't trust picking up vinyls off the streets of Southfield again.
1: Well, you'll be sad to know I've got another one coming that I found in the same collection.
0: Right, I'm going to Kingswood to go find some more and hopefully pick up some records and maybe a CD or two. Maybe Michael Bublé.
1: I mean, yeah, I don't know what areas would provide the best records in Bristol, but you shout out to anywhere that thinks they could.
0: Henbury? No. you can text in, and the number is 078-400-1037. But go. Yeah, let us know what you think about Norm Bates' track, because I think that was a particularly bait, like his second name. But right, you know, this instrumental is Ilan Scratch, Where My Homies instrumental. And Ilan Scratch are big, big 90s hip-hop OGs.
1: Yeah, they're back on track. So anyway, back to the free records from Southfield.
0: Oh,
1: this is one I did know, though, so I can't... this isn't as odd. I do know this tune, and as will a lot of people. But don't stop it being a belter. This is The Art of Noise.
0: Okay, this is better.

0: Ooh. Got too excited. Oh, this is a nice instrumental though. That was the Yeah Yeah Yeahs with Dudley. Love the Yeah Yeah Yeahs. Yeah. Haha. Yeah, boy.
1: Yeah. I wasn't on then. That's the second time I've done that today. I've never done it before either. Oh, my God.
0: Sorry.
1: Yeah, I was saying, big up Shasta. She liked the AAS.
0: Yep, she was quite surprised to throw that number in.
1: Yeah, little surprising number.
0: On a bit of reflection from a couple of weeks ago, Dean Lane Fun Days, always fun as per usual. Lots of shredding, lots of good music, great punk bands, great vibes. And we kind of done our first night at the Dame again, I guess again under the new name.
1: And it was lively.
0: Yeah, it was live. It was really, really fun. It was super good. Nice mixture of music. Big shout out to Rodney and Alice for doing such a good job.
1: Yeah, they were great.
0: Yeah, it was funny because Alice came to thank me at the end of the night, just saying thank you for introducing Rodney again, because he used to do loads of stuff down the Surrey Vaults. So it's a connection after connection, and we'll try and do it again. We got something penciled and drafting in October,
1: in the pipeline,
0: November,
1: definitely.
0: So yeah, just watch the space, keep your eye on the Phased In socials. If you follow them, just give it a follow. You did a great job as well. Everyone did.
1: Oh, thank you. Yeah, it was a mad day. I had a couple of other gigs beforehand. But yeah, massive, massive thanks to everyone who came to that. Because anyone who's been to the Fun Day knows what the absolute carnage that it is. So we sort of knew what to expect. But it was great, you know, people loving the tunes. It wasn't without its technical issues, as all these things are. But
0: yeah, we had a couple of heckles from people saying, "Oh, could you play Purple Rain for the last track?" But then we always play Purple Rain at the Dame with the last track.
1: Yeah,
0: we always annoy the bar staff. So big shout out to the bar staff for looking after us as well.
1: Yeah, definitely. Yeah, big ups to Dame staff. They are true legends.
0: Yeah. Purple Rain.
1: Purple Rain. See, if we were a bit more organised, I'd have had Purple Rain ready to play now.
0: Oh, no, but we'll play it the next time. We've got something in the pencil, so we'll play the last track.
1: Go on Spotify and listen to it. But yeah, look out for the next night Phased In at the Dame.
0: Yep. I've got a couple of eyes on some other places to put the night on. So yeah, just the more we get towards the end of the year, the more bookings we'll get into, and we'll just keep you guys posted. But yeah, that's enough from me.
1: All right, well, we're going to press on. We are here till 2 o'clock. We're just over halfway.
0: 56 minutes.
1: And yeah, because we've been chatting about the Dame, let's pick it up a bit. This is a belter.
0: Whoa, whoa, whoa, whoa, whoa, whoa, whoa.
1: Look out.

0: was Amari.
1: I did it. I was on this time.
0: Oh, sorry. I couldn't hear it.
1: You're freaking me out now.
0: No, it's my the aux cable on my headphones going a bit funny.
1: Sorry, I'm coughing.
0: I don't know. Don't worry about it. Well, hold. Keep Gary on.
2: Like your knees.
1: like your apron says.
0: Watch me in the kitchen again. Anyway.
1: We're the Phased In Show. Formerly Friendly Records. Big ups, Friendly Records.
2: Yep. Never forgotten. Thank you for getting us here.
1: They've got a good new release out at the moment, actually. Z.
2: Oh, yeah.
1: A new 7. It's well worth checking out. That's, really good new hip-hop sort of... He's a bit like Dilla. I mean, and that's hell of
0: I like the colour of the record. Less than purple.
1: Yeah,
0: lilac.
1: It's nice, isn't it? We're here till 2 o'clock. Hello to everyone who's listening. Hello to Pato. He's listening. He's messaged me. Played at the Pipe with Pato, actually, the other week, and that was really good fun. We just sort of nerded out over records for a few hours, had a few pints. I mean, it's my perfect evening, really.
0: Pipe dream.
1: It was a pipe dream, yeah. Without any pipe dreams consumed.
0: Should have done. That's all the reason for going for the pipe sometimes. Most of the time.
1: No, it was good. And I think I'm going to play this song in... I'll play this for Pato because it's Bob James and I know he loves Bob James. And I tell you what, this, if I was ever going to host a quiz show or put my own quiz show on, I think I'd have this as the theme song. You can imagine it, can't you?
0: Ladies and gentlemen,
1: please welcome your host, and we're back
0: for the ultimate.
1: Let's go.

0: That was Patrice Rushen.
1: Legend.
0: I love that song.
1: It's a good one. It's a really good one.
0: I jumped a bit. I think that was my fault, though. I was pushing buttons I shouldn't have.
1: Was that her debut album, or was it one
0: before? I believe it is debut album. It's called Prelude. That's how it's a repress of that, but it's so good. We're phased in. Thanks, everyone, for listening.
1: Phasing into your...

0: afternoon, I
1: guess. Phasing in, we'll be phasing out soon because we're only here till 2.
0: Only got 20 minutes left. While we're here, go on, you first.
1: I was going to say big ups to Kate if she's listening. She messaged. I try and give her, and whoever's been texting in with random song information, thank you for that too.
0: Just want to give a quick little event announcement for this weekend. So myself and a number of other independent skateboarders across the Bristol city are putting on the Lloyd's Jam this year, this weekend on Saturday. Gonna have a lot of prizes, gonna have a lot of jams down the three, across the three, gonna have a girls jam, and we also have a photography exhibition from three guests I can't really name. But yeah, if you're free around on the weekend, you fancy watching some rad stunt shenanigans or getting involved, please come on down to the Lloyd's Amphitheatre.
1: And I can actually say here that Mark has put a hell of a lot of work into this, and he's a busy, busy boy at the best of times.
0: Yeah.
1: And to take this on as well was quite something. And so the fact it's off the ground and it's happening this weekend is amazing. So you've got to get down to that.
0: Yeah. I just had this thing. It hasn't happened for years. We have so many events that happen across Bristol that, you know, we'll just try and bring this back because annually it's been amazing every year. So it's the first time it's happened in probably about 11 years, I think. But yeah, you can tell I'm a bit bunged up because I've just been running around.
1: You're going to kickflip the big three, aren't you?
0: Well, I don't know. I could try. Yeah. Depends on how much water I drink. But yeah, we'll see if I'm well enough. But yeah, come on down. It'll be a great jam. Thank you for all the sponsors as well. Rock Solid, Campus, 5050, Route 1, the Keenrise people who actually own the building. Thank you so much for getting us involved. And yeah, getting notifications on my phone. It's going to turn down because I've got more emails coming in about the event. But yeah, it's really busy. Come on down Saturday.
2: What up?

play that one for Pato. We have a shared love of DeBarge. And if you see us, if you come to the pipe when we're playing, there's every chance you will hear that record by from one of us.

0: Right, that's us. I'm cutting Tribe Called Quest just a little bit short. Thanks everyone for listening. We'll be back first Monday of October. Oh my God.
1: But yeah, this is phased in, we're phasing out.
0: lol. We're making that thing.
1: Possibly. But yeah, just thanks for listening in, and we'll leave you to Slick Rick. Some stories about.
0: Cheers, everyone.

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0: 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Good morning, listeners.
1: Good morning. Headphones are on.
0: Good morning, Harry International.
1: Good morning, Felix Joy.
0: Soon to be international.
1: Yeah, probably the most international you can get, really.
0: The other side. We'll get into that later. Welcome back. We're going to play some jams.
1: Thanks, dude. Yeah, got a couple of slow ones to start with.
0: Good morning, everyone. It's Tuesday. It's Swoo FM. Harry International in to do the business. You're a regular listener, regular texter, so you're fitting right into listener months.
1: I actually think I've got the most shout-outs now over Pato, I reckon.
0: Andy Mack is probably the most...
1: That's true. That is
0: shouted
1: true.
0: Out. But yeah, Pato has been slipping on the shouts. You're up there on the Makita.
1: Giving it the go. Shout out anyone on a Makita straight off the bat.

0: Hey, man, you go for it. It's your shout out.
1: I was waiting for you. Lots of love, Andy Mack. Shout out, Ception.
0: Ireland, Dublin, in tune. Spreemore, what's up? Say big tune. Good morning, fellas.
1: Fantastic. That's international.
0: That is Harry International for you. International by name and listenership.
1: Love to see it. I'm hyped.

0: I figured since you're in for one last spin, we'd have one last game. Is it yacht or is it gnot?
1: I love this game.
0: I mean, you invented it. It's your game.
1: So far, I would say this is gnot.
0: Texters, what do you think? Is this yacht rock? Is it yacht or is it gnot? What would you call it then? Soft rock?
1: Yeah, I'd say this is classic bit of soft rock. But, you know, I'm keen to dig a little deeper.
0: Brian Elliott, Room to Grow. The next door neighbors are fighting, my cats and dogs. Answers on a postcard. The wall

0: I'd say it's on the cusp, whatever it is.
1: A good bit of chorus action is always a bit yachty, isn't it? Yeah, choir action, big time.

0: absolutely fighting for my life with that mix. God damn. Is it Yacht or is it Njot?
1: I would say, as much as I loved it, I would say it's Njot.
0: Yeah. This one too, Njot.
1: Only time will tell.
0: It's a little Yachty. Very good.
1: Very good. Oh, shout out to the biggest dog in Sydenham, Mr. Angus, Angus Headhouse.
0: Strictly big dog shout outs today.

0: Harry, Harry, Harry, Harry. Good morning, Danny Burke.
1: Yeah, Danny. I tell you what, after you guys were talking about that on the radio the first time, I actually adopted it. I now do that with my friends. And it's so good. Gets everyone so hyped.
0: It is the way to hype someone up. If you want us to shout your name over the air, just text us your name. We'll do it.
1: Like Bushy and Nat, locked in on a building site somewhere. Two best chippies in North Somerset, I'd say.

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Is it Yacht or Nyot? Where you would play songs that sound like this. And then you can text in if you think it's a yacht rock song or if it's Nyot rock. And it's just soft rock. I'll be dropping a few throughout the show that you can play along with.

0: big tune. Shout out to the Eason's. You're sure one of them's in tune? Out to the Eason's. Out to you walking your dog in the rain, Texter.
1: Love that. Very ethereal. A bit of trivia. Which skate film was this off? Specifically, which part?
0: Geyser. It's in there. It's in there somewhere deep.
1: Answers on a postcard.

0: They want to know the answer. We were having text asking for the answer.
1: If I'm not mistaken, I think it's Rodney Mullen in Almost Round 3.
0: Ooh. We can fact check that if you want. Yes, good morning, Adam. What a tune. Correct.
1: Thanks, Adam.
0: Train in Vain by The Clash was used in Rodney Mullen's legendary part in Almost Round 3, 2004. Correct.
1: My favourite of all time, I reckon, that film.

0: How's that for DJ in mind? This one also off a more modern skate film. A little too tall, could've used a few pounds. Who you got? Who is it?
1: Tight pants

0: Ooh-wee. 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
1: Ooh-wee. Roxy Music. Same old scene.
0: That last one, old Bob Seger, from Girl and Chocolate's Pretty Sweet on Corey Kennedy's part, for those asking.
1: Are you re-watching a lot of these at the moment?
0: No, that was sheerly by chance, actually, those last two.

double Shoreditch shout out. Who'd have thunk it, mind? Billy and the Sequence crew all locked in. Shout out to you.

0: Yeah, we are 30 minutes in. We're moving around nicely. Shout out to Harry International.
1: Shout out to Felix Joy.
0: Zup, zup. This one, Donna Washington, Save Your Love For Me. Sounds a bit like a Candy Stan record.
1: Without you in my life, I would agree. Make it through

John Cannar. Good morning. This track will always remind you of Jamiroquai's Late Night Tales. I'm sure Pato would say the same. Pato, are you in tune? Do you agree? Good morning, John.

0: Pato says, I've just locked in, and yes, that is indeed what this tune reminds me of. Britta, guten Morgen. Hello to all the German listeners in tune.
1: Guten Morgen.

0: Yes. That's the good stuff.
1: That snare is wonderful.
0: Yeah, Mr. Will Penfold. I am going abroad. I'm leaving very soon.
1: End of the month, right?
0: Yeah, 24th. Me and my partner, shout out Tam, we're going to New Zealand.
1: To the other side of the world.
0: Yeah, for a bit as well. Sometimes you just got to sell all your gear and move to the other side of the world.
1: You sound like a drug dealer when you say that.
0: By gear, I mean sofas, pillows, blankets. Stuff I can't travel with.

0: you're not coming back for a while, right? A long while.
1: I'm pushing for 2 years. Tam's pretty set on one. We'll see what happens.
0: So here we are, back in for one last spin.
1: Yeah, hope to be back in. Didn't think I'd get the invite, but stoked to be here.
0: Here we are. But if you need a door fitting, you've got until the end of the month, listeners, to hit this guy up.
1: No, you don't. I'm fully booked. Sorry. Yeah, shout out Susie if you're listening. I'll be with you about 12:30. I'll come do those doors.

0: Big love to Angus. He's very upset about me leaving. Calls me very selfish. Come along, get a flight, get in the van.
1: But will the homies keep listening to the show once you've gone? Who's in control of the radio? Ooh.

0: Pato says, is he really selling bedding? Are people selling pillows?
1: No, that was just the first thing that came into my mind.
0: Danny Burke says, rewind.
1: Does he now?

I know it's been shouted out already, but I've only just seen it on the text. Billy and the Sequence crew are locked in. We haven't had a Billy life update in a while. People need to know, Billy, that you're okay and you're still smashing it. Sequence's Warehouse, shout out to you. I've missed you all. I hope you're well.

0: 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Good. Billy's had a rough morning. Got absolutely drenched cycling in, but fortunately he remembered to leave a spare pair of shorts at work. Billy, these are the updates we need. The listeners are happy.
1: Failure to prepare. Prepare to fail.

0: Philly C in tune. Good morning. See you in a couple of weeks or next week or sometime.
1: Yeah.
0: Deserves the rewind.
1: This is the one I was texting you about the other day.
0: Was it?
1: Yeah, the one I voice noted you.
0: It was. This is, I'm with you.
1: Absolute elation when I found it.

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By Electronic. I've never heard of them before this. Bit of New Order, Smiths and Pet Shop Boys, I think. Supergroup situation.

0: I always just thought this was a New Order song. It's not, is it? As you've just said.
1: It's not. It's by Electronic. I think it was a one-off album thing.

0: 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Ooh.
1: Instantly improves a song quality. Bit of Spanish guitar.
0: I think the main question is your mum locked in? Because shout out to your mum if she is.
1: Do you know what? I was just about to say, she's not, but Sister International.
0: Shout out.
1: And Niece International.
0: Shout out.
1: Yeah, little, well, we haven't got a name for her yet. She's still being cooked.
0: Oh, right. She's in the oven.
1: She's in the oven. Yeah, shout out to Mia and Niece International. Yeah.

0: This one, Ultravox, The Thin Wall.
1: It sounds like Dio. Give us both a shout. We're into the second hour. The number is 07840 1037. Come say hi.

0: We've had two texts in about Neil Tennant singing backing vocals on the last song, who's from the Pet Shop Boys.
1: There we go. I think old Johnny Marr's in there as well, from the Smiths.

Yes, multiple fire emoji texts, multiple wheel up requests. Hyojun, good morning. It's all go, go, go. Me and Harry International here till 12. Listener week, week two.

0: Yes, Claude says, shout out to Harry, who is international.
1: Shout out to you, Claude.
0: Listeners, you can get involved in these shout-outs as well. We will shout you out, or your friends, or your colleagues. Hit us up on the burner.
1: All your mums.
0: Definitely shout-out to the mums.

0: Okay, yes, quick shout out for the weekend. Double gig Saturday. I will be playing at the Pipe and Slippers on Saturday, 9 p.m. till 1 a.m.
1: That sounds good.
0: That is good. That is my favourite gig of the month coming in. And then I'll be running off to the Jam Jar to play back-to-back with DAD at the Jam Jar, 1 till 3.
1: That also sounds really good.
0: Saff and Spicy playing the start of the night. I've just been told the tickets are selling. They're selling.
1: I'd buy one.
0: You don't have to. I'd give you one. So if you want to come and dance on Saturday, there's two options. But if you also want to share a taxi from the Pipe to the Jam Jar, economically friendly and good times guaranteed. This guy. Cue the text from Danny Burke for a rewind.
1: This is absolutely for Danny Burke.

0: shout out my new follower, Tam Colin, in the place. 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
1: I've heard of her. She's indeed in tune.
0: Tam, out to you.
1: Stop stalking blokes on Insta.

0: 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He knows what he's doing.
1: I'm in here every day, mind. Practice, practice.
0: This is why he's the best.

0: Yo, massive shout out for Freddie. 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
1: Freddie.
0: Finally escaping my job. Handed in my notice yesterday. Feel like $1 million. What a feeling.
1: Yes, Freddie.
0: Do it, Freddie. Quit your job. Come with me to New Zealand. A space in the van. Curl up next to Angus.

0: This one is dedicated to you and Freddie. Holiday, celebrate.
1: Freddie's in. Freddie's keen. I'm going to New Zealand with him. Was supposed to move to London, but New Zealand sounds alright. Only if you've got these tunes banging in the van.
0: 100%.
1: Don't go to London. They've got no sheep there. New Zealand have got loads.
0: Don't go to London.
1: They haven't got the Shire in London.
0: Imagine if they filmed Lord of the Rings in London. It would have been terrible.

0: Shout out with the texters, yo. Yes to Madonna, boo to London. Shout out to B, keep it international. This show is bringing me back to life.
1: Yeah, B.
0: Safe travels, Mr. International, from Jeremy and Dens.
1: I'll tell you guys, thank you.

0: If you do make it to London, though, Freddie, keep spreading the good word. Tell them. Of our radio station.
1: Yeah, I was going to say, what is he telling them exactly?
0: And if you need some friends in London, I heard that Billy is a good guy in the Sequences warehouse.
1: Angus is a good guy. He's there.
0: Two mates already.

0: apparently you can't beat a pint in the Green Dragon of the actual Shire. Just got back from New Zealand a month ago.
1: Okay, okay. I love dragons and pints.
0: They want to know if you're running from an unfinished cowboy extension on an old couple's house.
1: Look, they got what they paid for, all right? No more pay peanuts, get monkeys.

0: Will Penfold says that Gwen Stefani's covers of this is okay. What do you think?
1: Fake news.
2: Ooh.
1: That's fake news. wasn't it a No Doubt cover?
0: I reckon so, yeah. Not too hot on what Gwen's been up to.
1: I think it was her plus the band, but I need a fact check on that.

0: correct full band cover. 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
1: I don't mind it.
0: In my humble opinion, should I say.

0: That little bass line reminds me of the little bass line. You know when you're on the phone to HMRC and they got that horrible little bass line? But in this context, I quite like it.
1: You are currently seventh in the queue.

0: out to the 957. Such buttery smooth transitions this morning. That is all Felix. I have nothing to do with that. I'm just here for a good time.
1: And a good time we're having.

0: and a good time we have provided. 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That's all I want.
1: They're a nice bunch, the listeners, aren't they?
0: They are lovely, eh?

0: I tell you what is a potential that is exciting. Me and Pato normally have a crossover in the first 5 minutes of his show. You might be able to get in on that this week.
1: It's my favourite crossover that happens on Swoo.
0: Here he is.
1: Talk of the devil. Just walked in through the door.

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This one, do you think I'm sexy?

0: texts all over the place right now. Yes, Andy Mack, you've lost a load of cash on Pato Arrival Bingo. Any chance of a cheeky shout out for Stephanie? Stephanie!
1: Stephanie! 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Stephanie!
0: Gareth, out to you! Thanks for yesterday. No, thank you for yesterday.
2: Gareth, yesterday was sick. Well into it. Hit me up with that playlist if you got it.
0: Too late to wish you luck, Harry, but hope it's gone well. It's gone swimmingly well.
2: I am not a very good DJ, but I've had a great time.
0: Incredible vibes, man. We've got a rhyme for you on the text. Splash the cash and all with Harry International. Throwing back to my rhyming texters.
2: Yeah, sick.
0: That's got to be Gabe's 100% on the text.
2: That would be a great bumper sticker. I'm going to make a bumper sticker, put it on the van in New Zealand.
0: Splash the cash and all with Harry International.
2: Perfect. Just caught that.
0: Ooh. That happens all the time when the tune runs out and I'm chatting. But it's radio, so it doesn't matter.
2: And you're all lovely, so it doesn't matter. This one, I was born this way, Carl Bean.

Gabes, I'd love to shout out your new DJ Instagram page, but you know I can't say that word on air. Shout out to DJ Subtle as F. You can fill in the word yourself. AKA SAF. Gabes, yes, out to you. Our in-house rhyming wizard.

0: I played you this song for the first time. That's what he's about to say to me.
1: Yeah, I was just about to say, got that wildly confused.
0: Hot off the press, Pato loves the No Doubt version of It's My Life. He says it's okay, he likes it.
1: We've got all three stages. Morley hates it, Felix hates it, I don't mind it, Pato loves it.
0: Pato thinks it's okay.

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Well, we are heading towards the end of the show. I was about to put one on, but check my manners. So Harry's going to put the last tune in this morning.

0: We've had a text come in. It says, literally the perfect playlist from the perfect person.
1: Wow. That's high praise. Was that my mum?
0: It was not. I've never heard it, but I'm sure as hell going to listen to it now. I don't know what text that's in reference to. That's from half an hour ago.
1: I think that was for old Gwen Stefani.
0: Let us know what you think.

0: extend it.
1: Only, oh my god,
0: it's the headphones
1: falling off my head. There we go, got them back. Yeah, seemed fitting to end on this one. Played this so many times over the years. Might have been the first one I played on that first show that I came on with you.
0: Way back when.
1: Your first ever guest, may I remind you.
0: You were my first ever guest.
1: I was your first ever guest.
0: God damn! That is
1: closing.
0: Deep trivia.
1: this one, it's been a pleasure. Thank you all so much.
0: Thank you. Safe travels from all of us.
1: Safe. I'll be texting in from New Zealand at midnight every day.
0: Working on the night shift. Feel the Real Show up next.
1: Stoked for it. Big love. Signing out. Long live Swoo. Long live The Breakfast Show. Woo!

0: Swoo.
1: Swoo. Thank you for those last two hours, gents. That was good fun.
0: Thank you. We're going to do
2: the
0: listener guest month crossover now, aren't we?
1: Yes, we are. We're going to do a crossover. Are you guys in a mega rush?
0: I've got not a mega rush, but I've got to get out in the next 7 minutes or so.
1: 7 minutes, all right, cool.
2: Yeah, I've got a good 7 minutes. I've got to go and fit two doors in Bishopsworth.
1: Fair enough. Let me tell you what I was thinking. Basically, when I was driving over here, as I was coming over the Bedminster roundabout by Asda, you put on a tune that I immediately recognised just from the first notes of the bass line as being Talk Talk It's My Life.
0: Yeah.
1: Like, straight away. It's a wicked version. Now, what is it? Is it like a...
0: It's the extended, the 12-inch mix.
1: But it's like missing, because I remember
0: it's like a dub, right?
1: It is a dub, yeah. Sam Maxey played it at Shambhala years ago, and it was so impactful for the space in the tune, if you know what I mean.
0: That's the Itchy Rich edit.
1: Ah, right, okay, that'll be that then. Yes, okay, that would make sense. I need to get my hands on that. Anyway, so, and it just occurred to me that myself and DAD did the pipe quiz last Wednesday.
0: Yep.
1: And included in that was the Name That Tune round. It's like 5 seconds of a tune. It's 13 tunes. You've got to get the name of the artist in the year.
0: Yep.
1: How would you two feel about just me quickly firing through those and see which one of you can get...
0: Let's do it. Can we work together as a team?
1: I think quickfire.
0: Quickfire.
2: Yeah, I think... Yeah.
1: Do it, however. He's, I mean, whether this is going to make for good radio or not, I don't know. But we're doing it, so there you go. Also, I am going to reintroduce my new game, which I've come up with, which is basically I've got to, at some point during the show, put a tune on, run out onto East Street, go to a charity shop, find a record, come back and play that record on the air.
0: Right, you're going to do that?
1: I'm going to do it. Game. Yeah, I'm going to do it. I basically... can you tell I'm not very well prepared today?
0: You are prepared.
1: This is ultimate freestyle. No, this is all stuff that I've just thought of on the drive over.
0: Luckily, there's a charity shop downstairs.
1: Well, that's where I got the one from last time, because I did do it before when Christoph was here, which was less jeopardy, because obviously there was someone in the building.
0: He can play the track.
1: He can play the track. I mean, to be fair, I went all over. I went and got pizza from the loaf. I got, you know, I was all over the place. But I went down and was like, ooh, records. And I looked and I got Moved Closer by Phyllis Nelson.
0: Yeah.
1: Which is a big tune for about 25p or 50p, I think. Anyway, so I think we'll do that. Christoph has sent me a bunch of tunes, which I'll play. Without any further ado, then, you ready?
2: Yeah, let's do it.
1: All right, it's 13 tunes. So the way that the quiz works is you have to get the name... the artist in the year, but I haven't got my bit of paper with the year in it, so don't worry too much about that. So I'll just see who can get it. It's like 5 seconds or so of each tune. All right, you ready?
0: Yeah,
2: all
0: let's
2: right,
0: go.
2: Let's do it.
1: All right, let's do this. Okay, tune number one incoming. On fingers on the imaginary buzzers. Here it comes.
2: It's Long Train Running.
0: Doobie Brothers.
1: Yeah, I didn't realise. Yes, it is Long Train Running by the Doobie Brothers. I didn't have a noise to to confirm that you were correct.
0: Do we need the year?
1: Well, I don't know the year.
2: Me neither. Right.
0: There's a lot of pressure on this, isn't there? God damn.
1: There is. Right, ready? Tune number two, here it comes.
0: Is this Mosca Banks?
2: Yes!
1: Well, it's what you came for, but there was some deliberation on this the other day, because apparently, yeah, Banks was the first release, and then obviously... Yeah. Anyway, but yes, who got that point?
2: I said Banks, you said Mosca. Yeah. We got that collaborative.
1: Powerful point each, all right. If someone else can be keeping track on this. I've realised you've got me dimmed on there, haven't you? That's why it's so quiet.
0: Do you want more the music?
1: The music's dimmed on there. Is that... Yeah, that's cool. If I could be in control, that's my show.
0: You're in
1: now,
0: control.
1: Actually.
0: Okay, yeah.
1: All right, okay. This is a complete gimme. I don't even know why I'm bothering with this one.
0: Warren G, Regulate.
1: Yes. Correct. Yes, right. Here we go. You're going to get all of these, actually. It's a pretty easy month, actually.
2: Easy Lover, Phil Collins.
1: Yes. Right, I think it's a draw
0: Phil
1: at the moment, isn't it?
0: And Philip Bailey.
1: And yes, Philip Bailey, but we're accepting just Phil Collins for that one.
0: Yeah.
1: Okay, here's the next one. You ready?
0: Yeah. Neighbourhoods at Bias.
1: Correct. It's a 2-1 Felix Joy, I think. Like I said, some of these are... you're definitely going to get this, Felix Joy.
0: I hope so.
2: Down the line, Jerry Rafferty.
1: That's half a point each, I reckon. I reckon that was a draw. Okay, cool. We are absolutely firing through this. This takes ages when we do it in the pipe. Okay, ready for this one?
0: Yes.
1: Ooh, quizzical faces. I've not even had to play the full extent of the clip up till now, because you've got them all.
2: I have absolutely no
0: something
2: idea.
0: Like Kiss or something.
1: Hang on. Good morning. That's the end of the clip. Do you want to hear it again?
0: No, I don't know.
2: I have no idea what that is. It's like
1: You
2: Amazon
1: Should Not...
2: Sniffers.
1: Correct! Half a point! Do you know the name of the tune?
2: No idea.
1: Cool.
2: No.
1: Wait, it's called You Should Not Be Doing That. Nice. Right, I'm going to sniff it. It was kind of relevant because they just played it forwards. right, so here we go. And this is the other thing that made me think about doing this because...
0: Electric.
2: Getting away with it.
1: Getting away with it, correct. Electric, incorrect. It's electronic.
0: Electronic.
2: It's electronic.
1: Ah. I'm afraid you're not going to get half a point for that. Harry International, you've got half a point.
2: Come on.
1: I don't know what the scores are. No one cares.
2: I don't know.
1: Okay, right. Next one, incoming, and then normal service will be resumed. All right, here we go.
2: Dochi.
1: Dochi, correct.
2: Alligator Thing.
1: Not Alligator Thing.
2: That's the album.
1: Denial is a River by Dochi. It's another half a point for Harry International. If anyone's keeping score, can you text them and let me know?
0: You're winning.
1: I think he is winning, actually, to be fair. Right, here we go. You ready? Fingers on the imaginary buzzers.
2: Come on.
0: The Doors?
1: Oh, yes. What's the tune?
2: Peace Frog.
1: Incorrect. Come on, touch me. Sorry, you did too long. Half a point for Felix Joy. If anyone's got a handle on the scores, text in. Right, this is going to be a quick fire one. Who's ready? Here we go.
2: Lily Allen, not fair. No, London. LDN.
1: Yeah, okay. I'll give it to you. You both said Lily Allen exactly the same time there. Right, I'm ready for some quizzical faces on this next one. Here we go. Furrowed brows all round.
0: My brow is furrowed. Getting married isn't the biggest day of your life. Nah, I don't know.
1: Not this. Having it.
2: It's Herbalizer.
1: Incorrect. Good shout, though. I Do This All The Time by Self Esteem. So that was another...
0: I spent all of Sunday calling them self-confidence. And everyone kept calling me an old man.
1: Yeah, that is you showing your age a little bit there. Right, finally, here we go. Who's going to be quickest? Thought you'd have it by now. How have you not got it?
2: I'm struggling. I'm too nervous.
0: The pressure's too much.
1: Right, once more. I can't believe you haven't got this. Right.
0: Yeah, but it's...
1: Think about current affairs. Recent news.
2: Islands in the Stream.
1: Correct.
0: Ah, Dolly Parton.
1: And I think Harry International...
0: He's done it. He's
1: comfortably
0: done it.
1: Won that one.
0: He's going to flee the country, a winner.
1: On that note,
0: RIP Dolly.
1: I don't have an actual trophy, but help yourself to a piece of all butter short Scottish shortbread on the way out. It's just on the side there.
2: Thank you so much.
0: Thank you for the crossover. It's been wonderful as always.
2: Wow,
0: see you in 2 weeks.
1: That was different, wasn't it?
0: We'll have another guest in 2 weeks.
1: That was different.
0: It was lovely.
1: And Mr. International, when are you going international?
2: 23rd.
1: Of this month. Yeah. And not back until 2027, 28?
2: 2 years, hopefully.
1: Crikey, all right.
2: So it'll be a while.
1: All right, well, good luck to you, mate.
0: Ciao.
2: Thank you.

Yes, it's the Feel the Real show, believe it or not. Here till 2 p.m. We are in full freestyle mode. It's myself, Pat, with the controls. Big up Mr. International. Big up Mr. Joy. So, Christoph blessingly has sent me a load of tunes for today. I've got my record bag from Sunday night, Real Bad Juice at the Pipe, which was wicked, by the way. Out to Eric Boss, who passed through, visiting from the States.

And just a shout out then for the pipe quiz. That was a very, very small flavour of it. Myself and Claude, aka DAD, host it. It's the first Wednesday of every month. I believe October is 60% booked already. So if you want to come and get involved in the chaos, then get a move on. Kind of feels jarring starting the show with a tune of that sort of jauntiness. So big reset. So Feel the Real in till 2 p.m. This one, The Sounds of Phaso with Riding High. R.I.P. Dolly Parton.

I wish I was in a position to describe what's just been taking place in the lobby of the Swoo Studios with Felix Joy and Her International, but I think you're just going to have to look at Felix Joy's socials. Some sort of yoga stroke gymnastics action. I can't do any better justice than that, I'm afraid.

Felix Joy referencing the Mary J version. I mean, this is kind of, you could argue, this stuff is like proto R&B if you want to. Well, it is R&B, isn't it? But. But yeah, there's a load of these tunes that are like this mid-tempo, got this kind of attitude behind it. They're wicked. Underrated in some cases.

yes, Felix Joy just mentioned the roads around by Temple Meads. I was literally thinking on the way over here, how long does it take for them to dig that road up? What are they doing? It's been like 4 years or something. And it's what? It's going to be like a cycle lane at the end of it or something. Madness. Isn't it funny that we're doing our standard crossover chat but via the medium of text while you're not here? We didn't get a chance to do this because of the Name That Tune excitement.

That sounds to me like a turntable that's not very happy. Okay.

Yeah, shout out to the texter. Yeah, no belt drives, but there's definitely something not quite right there. It seems to be fine if it's not on the zero. When I had it on the zero, it was like, I don't know. We'll have to look into that. It's going to be tricky because I've mainly just got records.

Sounds of Phyllis Hyman with Ain't You Had Enough Love. Ah, yes, big up Ben. He's back from the shop with fresh milk. Cup of tea incoming. Yeah, this one, a version. I can never remember who the other version of this is by, but it's a big tune anyway. We're going to roll through with some Rare Groove, I think, just for the time being. Christoph has sent me a selection of tunes. Some of them are quite sort of slow tempo, actually. He's entitled the two folders Soul Jazzy and Balearic Boogie. So they will all get played today.

0: This one, The Sounds of Moonshadow by LaBelle. Christoph confirming his selections today are intended to brighten up an otherwise slightly miserable afternoon. Autumn is definitely on its way. The rain, it's tricky, isn't it? It didn't rain for 3 months and we sort of desperately needed it. Now it's here, you're like, ugh. But as a man who's spent the whole summer trying desperately to keep a bowls green alive and lush, this is actually quite a welcome relief. Anyone tempted to put the heating on yet? We've not done it. But also, we are moving into the whole house covered in laundry, wet laundry hanging off doors and stuff for the next however many months.
1: If you ever lost your mouth or anything in that small area, your lips.
0: I think someone referred to this period of time as like just the wet towels period, because like you can't hang the towels outside anymore, but you haven't put your heating on yet. So you hang them on the radiators or whatever and they just sort of don't really dry for days.

out to the texter. Is it Andy Mack? I'm not sure. You can tell it's September when you overhear the new students asking why the Asda, Bedminster toilets are blue. Funnily enough, I was just trying to go through my records in the studio, and it's quite a similar light in here. I think you've been in there, Andy Mack. So, have you been in there? I think you have. Yeah, it's a similar blue light. Not sure why.

Wicked tune. I was just about to dive into Chris's Soul Jazzy selection. I suddenly just had this notion that I wanted to play a slower tempo Royer tune, which is what I'm going to do. And this one is Liquid Love featuring Sylvia Cox.

But as I reached for this tune, I realised I had another version of this tune, which I didn't think I realised I had, which is the Liquid Love Latin mix. So I think I'm going to run that one as well.

As Felix Joy often says on his Monday and Tuesday morning shows, no stress. No stress, no problem.

I guess everyone has different ways of dealing with the seasons and slightly rainy days, but for me, this is perfect to listen to as you watch the raindrops travelling down the window on a drizzly, slightly grey Tuesday afternoon. This slightly meditative, contemplative, just funk wig out.

So, Andy Mack, confirmation, yes, it was you, and no, you've not been in the studio. That's kind of wild to me. I feel like you're in the studio more than anyone else, sort of figuratively. You're the most present person on this station. Felix Joy, how come Andy Mack's not coming in on Listen a Month? Get those husky tones on the airwaves. Obviously, you delivered donuts to the front door of the studio to me once. Tell you what, if you're kicking about the area today and you happen to have some donuts, bring them in and you can pop up and see the blue lighted studio for yourself.

It's pretty good, isn't it? I reckon that's the perfect, like, balance of, like, it's got all the elements to it. There's a bit of saltiness in there. The sugar on the top is really good, and the consistency is really good. 10 out of 10, yeah, same, 10 out of 10. Am I revealing where I got it from? Yeah, I got it from Sainsbury's. I was in M&S the other day looking at their shortbread, and they didn't have, from what I could tell from the picture on the front, there wasn't like a sprinkling of fine sugar on the top of it. I was like, that's no good. That's just kind of dry. It's from the Sainsbury's Taste the Difference range, and I must say, you can taste the difference. Perfectly accompanied by an excellent cup of tea made by Ben. Thanks, mate. Harry International confirmation on the shortbread was top notch. Glad you enjoyed it, buddy.

Right. We're going to go... I'm back on that slightly wobbly turntable again. Let's see what happens. This one, The Sounds of Headline News by William Bell. Then we're going to dive into some of Christoph's soul jazzy selections. And at some point, I'm going to find a tune that is sufficiently long enough, and I'm going to run to the charity shop, try and find a record I can play on the air. I was thinking I could live stream myself doing it, but I'd look like an idiot, and I'm not going to do that, so...

Oh, yes, text there. Sorry, I'm a bit late on this one. I'm guessing this is from the Royers, but the xylophone is a bit like the sound of smooth, soulful raindrops. Yes, like it. The sax doing the same job on this tune. As the raindrops dolefully make their way down the window, gathering in a pool at the bottom, set to the sound of smooth saxophone.

You could say this sax is steamy, maybe. Do you think that's an appropriate adjective to use for this saxophone? Steamy. Ties in with the whole wet window thing as well, like the raindrops travelling down the window. I'm talking rubbish now. It's Feel The Real. We're live on Smooth till 2 p.m.

thank you to the texter. You should do audiobooks with descriptions like that. I think I'd probably get someone else to write the descriptions and I could do the reading out for sure. Actually, a friend of mine had said to me years ago and continues to say to me, oh, you should do audiobooks to help people fall asleep. Just my voice droning on until you finally just drift away. Help people with insomnia. Anyway, the guff level has turned right up today.

I would actually quite fancy a bit of voiceover work. I reckon that'd be quite straightforward and easy work. I've no idea how you go about getting it. You know, just like maybe doing the voice for sat-nav or the tube or whatever. Is the speaking clock still a thing? I don't know. Quite like the idea of my job being just turning up and just saying things that are already written up for me. That's the level of graft I'm looking for. Anyone got any leads, hit me up. At the next roundabout, take the third exit.

on the third stroke, the time sponsored by Accurist will be... Right, let's move into some Christoph selections. This is from the Soul Jazzy folder, and this one is called Romance. These are... I've listened to very brief clips of them. I got sent them at 11 p.m. last night. They are very gentle. They're exactly what they sort of say on the tin, Soul Jazzy. This one, Hiroshi Suzuki. I got four of these from Chris. I'm going to play them, I think, just one after the other, and then there's some more upbeat stuff to play later in the show.

yeah, this is nice. Christoph rather cryptically has sent me two messages. One that says cider, and the next one says the voice of. Chris, any elaboration on that? I don't know what you're on about. The voice of cider. You know, the job I actually genuinely do really want and have done for years is the ring announcer, the old Michael Buffer. Let's get ready to rumble. I'd be pretty good at that. Except he has trademarked the phrase, let's get ready to rumble, believe it or not. And you can look that up, that's a true fact. And before anyone, any of the pedants text in about all facts being true, yeah, whatever. But yes, he's copyrighted the phrase, let's get ready to rumble.

Okay, Chris has come back with a slight elaboration. He says, voiceover work for a cider brand. I mean, why? Where have you landed on that?

Okay, my West Country accent, apparently. I mean, it's not the thickest, is it? Certainly there's a twang in there, but nothing more than that.

Yes, massive shout going out to Owen Moorsoup, locked in. Quite the comedian is Owen. He sent me a photo of a box of wires and said, I got some leads. Good one, mate. Owen, you have joined us at a very mellow moment. We've been pretty mellow from the start, to be honest. But this is a particularly gentle moment as we delve into Christoph's soul jazzy selection.

Okay, moving on. We've got Teisho Koto, part one by Le Eclair. Keeping things in a jazzy vibe for the minute.

Right, just going to take a very brief interlude from the four-track soul jazz selection for this one, Searching by Robin. Some classic UK street soul.

Andy Mack back on the text. I couldn't catch all the nice things you were saying about me because my clients were chatting too much. Selfish. I have been gifted the opportunity to come in on the 28th. Brilliant. Finally, in weather news, the sun is shining at the airport. Okay. That is literally up the road. So does that mean... is it sunny here? I don't know. I shall go and investigate.

This one is Sons of Smith and Mighty with Same from the album Big World Small World. And for fans of Smith and Mighty, I was able to catch up with them yesterday and they have been back in the studio together and there's a tune coming out. Watch this space or watch whatever. News to drop on that very soon.

This one, Tammy Payne on the vocals. Got to see this performed live a couple of times last summer. Wicked. Hoping that we'll get to see more of that in the coming year or so. And yeah, keep your eyes peeled for a new release coming out on 3Stripe. First one in over 25 years on that label. I don't want to say too much because I don't want to jump the gun ahead of their own announcement, but it's pretty exciting. Bristol Foundation business. Right, we are way past the halfway mark. I'm going to inject a bit more energy into it quickly with a bit of Wally Badaru. I recently got a repress, or they've just re-released his 1984 album Echoes. And from it, oh, that was a nice start. From it, this one, High Life, which me and Christoph got to see him perform live at Strange Brew in May, and it was wicked. We'll be right back.

Yes, out to George Sandylands, Locked In. That is the most direct piece of marketing for the show that you can possibly do. He phoned me for a chinwag. About 30 seconds in, I'm like, I'm actually just on the radio, mate. He's like, oh, right, brilliant, I'll tune in. And now he's with us. So welcome in, George.

Yes, so this one, The Sounds of High Life by Wally Badaru from the album Echoes. It is astonishing how much that guy had his hand in during the 80s, particularly, and the 90s. Talking Heads, Grace Jones, worked with Sly and Robbie, obviously Level 42. I am actually petitioning for someone to try and book Level 42 with Wally Badaru at Glastonbury. So if anyone's got any connections, I mean, I have some, but I don't know to what degree my voice has any influence, but that would be amazing. Possibly on the jazz stage or West Holt's or whatever, but I reckon actually the acoustic stage would be the best place for it. So if anyone's listening who can make that happen, can you get cracking? Cheers. That would make the whole of my 2027.

I think we're literally willing the sun out with these flavours now. We're going to make a brief return to Christoph's Soul Jazzy playlist. Another slightly floaty, dreamy one with a little bit of edge on it. This one, relatively short. Chord by Sweetback. Perfect Tuesday afternoon fodder. It's feeling real live until 2 p.m. I want to give a massive shout out to everyone who reached to the Pipe and Slippers on the August bank holiday 2 weeks ago, the 30th. Feel the Real Sound System, full crew. First time we've done it in quite a while in that sort of format. And it was wicked. It was a very rainy, drizzly evening and the streets were pretty deserted. Obviously, Little Sims was up at Forwards. And when we kind of arrived at the pub, there was a handful of people there. Out to Inky, out to Vicky, out to Hamish, out to Meg, out to Andy Skulls. But it wasn't very busy. I was like, oh God, this could be a bit of a squib. And then people just came through and we were rammed by 11:30 and it just stayed like that for the rest of the night and it was wicked. And the nicest thing about it is a lot of heads passed through. People who come specifically for it. People who knew all the words to all the tunes. So we definitely are going to look to lock them in a bit more frequently, once every sort of 3 months or so, I reckon. It was nice to get the band back together. Christoph played the tune of the night. I've forgotten what it was now. I won't say it because he'll get annoyed with me for giving his tune away. I did wonder if it might have been in the little pack that he sent me last night, but it's not. But I know what the tune is, so it's fine, I'll get it.

So the fact from Christoph is Sweet back with a Sade band, without Sade. So there you go, I didn't know that. I was reading a thing or listening to a thing. No, was I reading a thing? I think it was on Instagram or something about

Sade was in before they reformed with her as the front person and called themselves Sade. So maybe that was them. Now then, I have announced at the beginning of the show that at some point I was going to put a tune on and run down onto E Street to the charity shop and try and find a record and immediately come back and play whatever I can find in the shop, which is a huge gamble. A, because, well, there's no one else here, so if I don't get back in time, it'll be dead air. And B, because charity shops mostly have, like, you know, like, classical music records and, like, the best of Bing Crosby and stuff like that. So, I don't know, I'm tempted to do it on this next tune. I'm not sure to what degree it will make good radio, but, yeah, this next tune's 7 minutes long. I reckon I could do it. So the next one coming in is the final one from Chris's Soul Jazzy selection, and it is called Rebirth by A Forest Mighty Black.

For those of you interested, I just documented that experience on my stories on Instagram. So I have played it pretty safe. I went to the first shop downstairs. As predicted, the selection was, and I've put this on the stories, there were three Bing Crosby collections, I think, and the rest were all classical music things. I have bought a record. I'm going to put it on in a minute. I did think about whether I could go to another shop, because there are a few on the street, and do better than I've done, but the lady behind the counter downstairs, who was lovely, the whole process of actually paying for the record took so long, I thought, oh, this could be tricky if I go too far away. Like, the desk was covered in stuff, so she had to clear it all away, and then it took her a while to kind of scan the thing, and then, yeah, anyway, so I thought, ooh. So I've got what I've got, I'm going to play it in a minute. I'd say I've played it pretty safe on this occasion, but I'll probably get a bit more daring the more that we do this.

Andy Mack echoing. So Christoph was saying, this is making me nervous. I could have let it run for a little bit longer just to increase the jeopardy. Like I said, I've documented it on my stories. Andy Mack says, it's quite exciting to see if you make it back. Hope there's no problem with the car machine. Well, I paid cash. It was 49p. I gave her a quid. Said keep the change, and off I went. So let me just work out what... I've actually had to buy an album, so I'm going to work out which tune I'm going to play. I think I know which one I'm going to play, but...

Okay, then. Here comes the fruits of my charity shop dash from the 1960 album Nice and Easy with Frank Sinatra. It is the title tune, Nice and Easy, orchestra conducted by Nelson Riddle.

0: cars. Nice and easy does it. 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
1: I'm having to use all of my willpower not to sing over the top of this.
0: Nice and easy does it every time.
1: Like the man said one more time.
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0: Nice and easy does it.
1: Out to Owen, who was reading my mind. He says, stick it on and go get another one from the next shop. I actually was genuinely considering that. I've got a taste for it now. We're going to move into Christos Balearic. Oh, hang on a minute. I've got to pull that down. Balearic Boogie Folder. This one, Sunny Side Up by E-Live. Owen says, we want Instagram Live on the next run. Yes, I did consider that as well, but I always feel like a bit of a plum when I'm filming myself in public, so... Now, that's what I call Care Home Classics 1960. Out to St. Peter's Hospice on East Street for coming through with the goods there. Ah, yes, out to Danny on the text, just in relation to the other Sunday. It was a great night. It was a great night. Thanks for coming to hang out. And I've just realised I completely forgot to enter your raffle. Sorry. I'll just give you some cash.

Had to cash on a message who I think seems to be assuming, sort of suggesting I could have gone with the Mozart. I don't know. Don't know if I'd have got away with that. I have also realised, now I've had a proper chance to look at the album that I bought, there's another tune which I absolutely love on it, which I sort of, I don't wish I played it because I'm not happy with the one I chose, but I think we're going to get at least one more tune out of our charity shop album before the hour is up, which is in 29 minutes actually. So I better get a move on. I'm incredibly tempted to run out and do it again. I'm not 100% sure where the next charity shop is. I know there is another one, but I don't know how far down the road it is.

smooth jazz in the darkest depths of the internet and then sends them over to me. And they're always wicked. If you were to Google, if you have the option to now, Phil Casagrande, which is C-A-S-A-G-R-A-N-D-E, and then Manhattan Vibe, and have a look at the photo. I can't remember, Chris, what we decided that Phil looked like. For me, looking at it again now, it's like Super Mario decided to take a bit of a break from constantly rescuing Princess Peach and decided to have a stab at doing a bit of 80s smooth jazz. I mean, this is wicked, though. Listen to it. I mean, you could, like, Nellie Hooper could have produced this back in 1990 or something.

Out to you, Phil. Taking some time off from fighting Bowser to put out this bit of smooth loveliness.

yes, that was the other one. It's I can't remember the guy who plays him. From Narcos, the guy who plays Pablo Escobar. It looks a bit like him. Pablo had enough of Narcos, went with smooth jazz instead. I mean, what a lovely sabbatical to be able to take, just to stop whatever it is you're doing and go, I'm just going to concentrate on the smooth jazz for a couple of years, I reckon. Put a couple of albums out, maybe do some small jazz clubs around the country. Chris, let's start looking into that. A smooth jazz sabbatical. See if we can make it happen. We probably have to learn some instruments first, right?

Out to Owen Morsey, really getting into the spirit of the show. He's just sent me a message saying, looked up Jazz Plumbing and found a company based in Taunton. I'm guessing you were trying to find an image or a GIF of some description. But yes, Taunton's not that far away. I might actually engage with Jazz Plumbing and make them my plumber of choice for all future jobs just because of the name.

0: There are two main matching providers in the UK, depending on your location. Jazz Plumbing and Heating, based in Taunton. Oh, it's Jazz with one Z. That's the person's name, isn't it? And Jazz Heating, based in Birmingham. I'd quite like to get some jazz heating in my house. Right, okay, we are hurtling towards the end of the show, and I've got three more tunes from Christoph, which are a bit more up-tempo, and I was thinking about whether we're just going to sort of leap up, but actually what I can do is I can play my other tune I wanted to play from our charity shop album. So this one is I've Got a Crush on You by Frank Sinatra, from the album Nice and Easy. Would be
1: to capture me.

Advice. Big up, Frank. I've Got a Crush on You from the album Nice and Easy from 1960, orchestra conducted by Nelson Riddle. Okay, this one, Slip, from a band called Flash, courtesy of Brother Christoph. So my mind's running away with me now. I'm now thinking of the different formats that this charity shop record run could take. And actually, if we do another Stay on Topic, me, Claude and Felix Joy, we'd just do the whole show running out to the shops trying to find more records to play.

hoping that you are tuned in. Gareth's just tuned as well. Out to Peter, who's one of Sue's biggest fans and was absolutely gutted when it wasn't on the airwaves. So I'm glad that we are able to beam back into your home or your car or whatever it is, Peter. But he's just texted me this and says, "Hey, Pato, bit of random niceness. I just saw a squirrel cross the road on a zebra crossing." What a wholesome image that is. Thank you for that, Peter. Nice to see squirrels practicing good road safety. Suddenly the texts are coming in thick and fast. You lot have all arrived. Quarter of an hour to go. Out to Gareth. I really enjoyed the fate. Is it Phased In? Is that what you're called now? X, the Friendly Record Show. Gareth and Mark. I've just tuned in. I'll have to listen again. Great idea with the charity shops. I was thinking about that before as well. Yeah, sure you were, buddy. Sure you were. You were thinking about it after I said it. But yes, we could do that together, Gareth, I reckon. Christoph's still sending me Phil Casagrande alternative employment suggestions. Casagrande means big house, right? Could be a removal company. Phil Big House. Very good, Chris. That's maybe LOL live on air. Felix Joy, just paid an obscene amount to fill up my car 3/4 of a tank. Yes, indeed. I sat parked by the side of the road in St Paul's earlier today with an almost empty tank of gas, thinking which one, because I always went to the one at the bottom of the M32. It was nearly £2 a litre. I was like, I don't think so.

Right, I'm just queuing up the next tune, courtesy of Christoph. This one, Ponzu Beach. Fingers on the buzzers for who, what this tune immediately reminds you of. And I don't know, because I've not listened to the whole tune. But I will see who texts me first. And I've got the right people locked in for this thing. Right, here we go.

Minzy says, bring back Tufty. I don't know who that is. I'm guessing it's a squirrel. Typically no gift to a company proving just how old I am. Yeah, same. Asdals for the petrol. Yes. Yes. Yeah, they're all coming through. Felix Joy, yes. Minzy, yes. They're all saying the same thing that we're all thinking. What a fool believes. What are you saying, Chris? Is it meant to be that? Because that's what we're all thinking. Second shout for as the Bedminster for cheap fuel. Controversially, Nick has come through. Hello, Nick, by the way. Hi, welcome in. With a shout for Style Council. Which I wouldn't have... Yeah, that's... I mean, I think we're all thinking What a Fool Believes by the Doobie Brothers. Have I shouted out Feel the Rhythm at the Pipe from Felix Joy? Yes, I just did. I said it was wicked. Lots of heads there, as I said before. Lots of people knowing all the words to all the songs who were there for all the tunes and for the vibe. And it was proper. It was what we needed. Very happy with that. And happy to have my core crew there. Out to Danny, out to Claude, out to Felix Joy, out to Jacko. There from early till the end.

That was a nervous moment. I realised there was 20 seconds left of the tune and I hadn't got anything ready. But here is What a Fool Believes by the Doobie Brothers, just to sort of compare and contrast next to each other.

0: Yes, Mizzy, massive crowd pleaser. I played this at Motion at the Just Jack Halloween party once, just before Soul Clap came on. In fact, they walked through the door behind us dressed as spacemen as I was playing this. They were over the moon with it, to be fair. Nick's was Shout to the Top. I mean, it's possible, but I think for me, it was this, is what I was thinking of.
1: As she rises to her apology, anybody else would surely...
0: Owen's saying Close by. Don't think it's a match. Really?

I think you get the point. Yes, George Sandylands, out to you. Sandy, yes, 100%, come on the show. Yacht Rock special. We'll both dress up as boat skippers.

Okay, as we sail towards the end of the show for this time round, this one is The Goodbye. That was a happy accident. Extended mix by Optimal. Thank you to Christoph for this.

The fire emojis confirm Mr. Joy's still attendant. Christoph, immediately, you can all F off. This is mine. You donated it to be played to the airwaves, Chris, to be broadcast.

0: Well, that was an absolute whirlwind final half an hour of the show, which I didn't anticipate coming when we were playing dreamy, slow jazz in the first hour. But it's been good. I've enjoyed it. In fact, we started the show today with a name that an impromptu Name That Tune quiz round. Out to Harry International for coming through on that one. Honestly, thought Felix Joy, you would be better at that, to be fair. But anyway, it was a good contest. Some of them you were bang on, like, exactly the same time. But as Harry said, it's pressure. Ah, Safia in the house, come on. So, we had some dreamy, rainy jazz. We've had some rare groove. We've had the charity shop record run, the new feature, which we've got two tunes out of. I'm happy with that. That was 49p. Well, it was priced at 49p. I paid a quid. Because, you know, I like to give a little bit extra. So, there's one more tune to go. I haven't lined things up in the kind of Mr. Miyagi way that Felix Joy does. So, this tune will take us out. You will get probably two-thirds of it. Not this tune here, the one that's coming on. Thank you to Christoph for your contributions, for your tunes. Thank you to everyone for your company and your texts. And this is going to be the final show. The final tune of the show for this time round. I'll be back in 2 weeks' time. Safia incoming in a minute.
1: Hello.
0: I've put her on the spot by insisting on a crossover. She's not ready yet. Hey, hi, Saf. It's not that one.
1: Am I on? Oh, there
0: you
1: we
0: are
1: go.
0: On.
1: I can
0: hear
1: myself.
0: Hi
1: God.
0: There.
1: Sorry, I'm such a Bambi. It's been a while.
0: You
1: we haven't done a changeover.
0: Yeah, we haven't done a changeover for a little while. Yes, how have you been? All right?
1: Yes, been good, been busy. Quite excited for a bit of, well, couple weeks of routine and then it goes crazy again.
0: Yes, but are you ready for the autumn?
1: No.
0: Oh, you're not ready for the autumn?
1: No, I'm a child of the sun.
0: I am as well. Weirdly, though, this year, there's been moments I'm like, oh, can't, you know what? Quite looking forward to having like a jacket on and
1: no.
0: Like no, all right, fair enough.
1: Well, actually, no, you know what? I've got a couple cute new fur coats.
0: Ah, well, there you go then. So you're making it work for you. And also, let's be honest, the autumn is a beautiful season. It
1: yes,
0: can be no?
1: Visually.
0: Visually, yes, maybe not in any other way, but yeah. All right, well, Saf, you're due on in about a minute's time, so I better let you get ready. Nice one.
1: Ooh.

Good afternoon, good afternoon. You are listening to Safiya on Swoo FM with you for the next 2 hours. I feel like it's been a while. But as always, very good to be back.

0: Feel the Real for the last 2 hours. I'm going to be honest, I actually didn't tune in, Pato. I know. Outrage. Oh, you're taking the shortbread back?
1: No,
0: wow. Actually, question for the room, actually. Does anyone know? I mean, I could just look it up on my phone, but I've already started. Does shortbread contain yeast? We actually have the box right here. We're just going to look. I can have it. I can have shortbread, guys. It's good news. Anyway, back to the music. Yeah, it feels like it's been a minute since I've been here. Was away a little bit over August. Then was working at Forwards Festival. Resounding success. Thank you to everyone involved. But yeah, nice to be back. Solo mission in the studio today.

Got lots of exciting bits coming up that I can talk about later in the show. But I'm here till 4 p.m, so there's no rush. Give me a shout if you are locked in, if you're enjoying the show, if you're hating the show. Text line is 078 4000 1037. And it's going to be Sexy House all the way through. My favourite. Anyway, enjoy the show.

this track in now is called The Revolution. It's by Cosmic Cat. This was a download from this morning on how did I find this one? YouTube Music? YouTube Music comes through. Algorithm has been treating me well. Revolution. And the previous track was, of course, In My Hands. It was a Hot Toddy remix of a very good Crazy P tune. Danielle's beautiful vocals. Revolution. Revolution. Revolution. Out to Pato, locked in from the car. On his way to meet Spicy Ivy, my favourite people. And actually, that was a nice segue into the announcement that I'm playing at the Pipe and Slippers this Friday. 10 till 1, come down, have a pint, have a centia, whatever you fancy.

I do love like slow building, not in a hurry to get anywhere, deep, sexy house tune. Got quite a few long ones for you today, because that's the mood I'm in. No rushing. I'm always late for stuff. I hate rushing. This show will not be rushed.

The previous track was Do You Like It by Glenn Underground. Oh, I'm tripping over my words. And that one is from the 70s Trip EP. Pretty sure I played one of those tunes on my last show after hearing it at Haida. And this one in now is New Life, Fresh and Low.

This is actually my new favourite track, and it's 10 minutes long. I probably won't play the whole 10 minutes, but it's got a really good name as well. Get this. It's called Look Behind Your Ears.

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Feel the musical vibrations.

This is another new favourite of mine for sure. And the reason it caught my eye, I think it was like scrolling through YouTube music maybe, or just like flicking through Shuffle or whatever. And it caught my eye. I think it was a typo, but the title of the track was Don't Teat It Up, which obviously I thought was hilarious. Shout out to Mina, if you're listening. My teats. No, the track name is Don't Tear It Up. It's by Tommy Musto. This is the original mix. But anyway, yeah, clicked on the track, so I thought it was a funny name, and turns out it's a banger.

We are almost at the halfway mark. If you've just joined, this is Suffy Air on Swoo FM. Hope you're having a wicked Tuesday. Sun's out, feel good. Nice house music. What more do you need? Thank you, Pato, for that shortbread. Needed that sugar. Sorted me right out. Out to Anna at Venom for my stunning new nails. Keep catching myself just, like, staring at them. Gone for nice, like, gold, sort of

bit of acid. Meow. And the track is aptly named Acid Soul. Perfect.

Okay, gigs. Gigs. Let's start with this weekend. As previously mentioned, I'll be playing at the Pipe and Slippers on Friday night, 10 to 1. Which I'm really looking forward to. Not only one of my favourite pubs, I just also haven't played there for ages, and it's always a nice vibe. So that is Friday. Saturday, early evening, Paradisco will be playing at Schwedenham's. I actually haven't stepped foot in the venue since it was Debenhams, so excited to see that. That is, I want to say, 6 till 11, maybe 6 till midnight. And then later that evening is Love to Dance at the Jam Jar. Me and Spicy back to back, DAD and Felix Joy back to back. Tickets on Head First. And that is 11 till 4. Let's go with 3. So yes, fun-filled weekend ahead. And then the weekend after, actually no, I'll talk about that in a bit. I hope you're enjoying this tune. This one is You Can Turn It On by Junkie Sartre. Keeping it low and slow. Well, actually, I might take it up a bit in a second.

That last track was called Fine Line by Rhythm Plate, and the track that you can hear in now is Atmospheres Vibe by Plane for the City. I think there's about half an hour left of the show now, so let's talk about next weekend. Got my diary out and ready. So next Friday, I will be travelling to Cambai Festival in Abergavenny, and I'll be playing at the Duchy Saturday night, 3 a.m. till 4:30. There's a big disco takeover. I know Serotonin's playing. I know Rough Dug is playing. That's all I can remember off the top of my head. There's like 6-7 of us. It's gonna be a great time. And then Rude Awakening the day after. Got to get from Abergavenny to Stansted, then travel to Zagreb, where I will be playing at Petit Coupé for Disco Delight. Shout out to Elena McCatch, who actually I will have a guest mix from for my next radio show. Stay tuned in. That is in 2 weeks' time. But next Saturday at Petit Coupé with Elena and Pancratio. Very much looking forward. And then from there, travel to Cortula once again, my favourite place. And I will be going back to back with Markaya on Tuesday the, I want to say 22nd. Yeah, 22nd. And it's their like last day of summer party at VHF Bar. Very excited to go back.

You know what it is. Pump up the jam. This is the Piek remix, original obviously by Technotronic.

for the penultimate tune, I give you Yo Te Quiero. This is the Detroit version. Artist is DJ Leroy and Boca Chica. That's a great name. So yeah, one more for you after this. Thank you very much for tuning in. Hope you enjoyed the show. This is probably my favorite show I've done for, I'd say, a few months. Sexy House is my favorite.

0: another gorgeous 10-minute long track, of which you will hear about five. Four minutes. Anyway, thank you so much for tuning in. Hope you enjoyed the show. Little recap: this Friday, Pipe and Slippers; Saturday, Shreddenhams; and then Love to Dance at the Jam Jar. Fun weekend ahead, and I'm going to try and do it sober, which is cute. See how long I last. Anyway, have a gorgeous rest of your Tuesday, and I'll see you in 2 weeks. Guest mix from Elena McCatch. Ciao, ciao.
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house it up. With a house flavor, house it up. 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With a house flavor, house it up. With a house flavor, house it up. With a house flavor, house it up. With a house flavor, house it up. With a house flavor, house it up. With a house flavor.

Everybody listen up. This is a message for the dance floor. The world was designed by men for men. And we won't change that tonight. But what we can change is goes to the front. Goes to the front. Goes to the front. Goes to the front. Goes to the front. Goes to the front.

Hello, hello, you're listening to Cara on Swoo FM. How is everyone doing? I'm going to try and not be British here and say I'm maybe not great. Life is throwing me some lemons. So I haven't got much of a plan for this show, but sometimes no plan is the best plan, right? I've decided to pick a playlist from a gig I really enjoyed a few years back. It was Warming Up for Lola Harrow, 3 hours at the Lovin'. What a treat to be playing for 3 hours. So yeah, I'm just going to pick from that playlist and see where we get to. And if anyone has had the opportunity to see Lola Harrow live recently, isn't she amazing? If you haven't seen her and you're going to a festival soon with her on the lineup, I would really recommend checking her out.

starting with a bit of ambient dubby techno, let's say. This is by Missing Project. It's on the Virtual Dreams 2 Ambient Explorations compilation. And it's titled Poison Davril. It's Galaxy Dub.

And if you've just tuned in, you're listening to Cara on Suu FM. You've got me for the next 40 minutes, let's say. This one underneath us right now is one from K-Lone, and it's called Clouds, released on Bonoffee Pies a few years back.

this right now is Cousin, titled Ovo. It's been a while since I've had a bit of Cousin. I think there was a while when I was praying Cousin every show. He is a fave.

And ending with some human resources, this one is Somnium. You've been listening to Kara on Swoo FM. I'll be back this time next month. Hope you've enjoyed.

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Decode, decipher, intercept, reception. We are learning. Feeding is function so the heart beats stronger. She is breathing. Physically drained, but we alleviate the hunger. We are creator. Wrestling

Yes, yes, y'all. You're listening to Bell Curve on Swoo. We're about one third of the way through. And I just wanted to say a little about the last track I played and some sounds you may have noticed throughout the set, which I feel, I'm not 100% certain, but I think it's heavily inspired by Booyan, which is a ultra high energy genre of dance music originating from the Caribbean island of Dominica, originally starting in like the 80s, but it seems to have at least reached me recently in hearing a lot of like young generation of producers fusing that with even more electronic sounds. And I've been absolutely loving it. I love high energy music, and it is a great fusion of Caribbean rhythms with a super high energy sound. So that last artist was Unola Sama, Unola Sama. She's amazing. And I've also played one from Hey Bonnie, or Bonnie, Hey and then B-O-N-Y. And there's, I don't even think they would identify as primarily producers of that sound. It's just some beats or tracks of theirs that have that influence. But yeah, super cool and exciting to come across this sound.

The track underneath is Anesthetic by Vaccine, who is a producer, tragically passed away a few years ago, but she was one of the first women in dubstep, only one of a tiny handful, I think, and a pioneer in the autonomic sound. And her tracks are just beautiful. So playing that one. And coming up next, I have a track by Phyllis Jackson, which is the production alias of DJ Noir from the Juke Bounce Work crew in LA. So up next, Agua Fresca by Phyllis Jackson. You're listening to Bell Curve on Swoo. Keep it locked.

You've been listening to Bell Curve on Swoo for the last hour. We're down to the last few minutes here. And I don't know if anyone noticed, in an uncharacteristic turn, I actually went fast to slow this show, which I never do, literally never. I almost always go fat or slow to fast, and I like building up the energy, but I was like, maybe I can still do the energy the other way. Good to try new things. But we're ending up with Shattered featuring Helena DeLand and Ross Mean. Sorry, the whole track name is not showing. Ross Mean by Jump Source. And ending with a track from Vor, Brazilian producer off his new album. Hope you've enjoyed. I'll put up the track list sometime soon. And until next month, have a good one. Keep it locked. Swoo.

this is Finlay Shakespeare back on air for Swoo FM, and this month I'm presenting a two-hour Cabaret Voltaire special. That's Do the Mussolini Head Kick from their first extended play. And this coming up next is On Every Other Street from their first full-length album, Mix Up.

So this is by no means a full compendium of the work of Cabs, but I'm hoping to give you a bit of an overview, particularly if you aren't familiar with their work, especially given that I feel at least they were always a few steps ahead of the curve. That is This Is Entertainment from their second full-length record, The Voice of America. And this coming next is Split Second Feeling from Red Mecca.

Breathe Deep, the first track of 2X45. It was around this time that Chris Watson left the group, leaving the duo of Richard H. Kirk and Stephen Malander, who themselves seemingly had solo projects going on around this time. This is Never Lose Your Shadow by Richard H. Kirk, originally recorded in 1982.

Space Machine Records. Coming up next, this is Talking Time off the Crackdown, back into Cabaret Voltaire proper. This sees quite a dramatic shift in their sound as to a far more kind of electro-funk

0: And I told you it was going to get funky. That's the aptly named James Brown off the album Microphonies. And coming up next, this is a track off the video EP, I guess, Drinking Gasoline. This track's called Sleepwalking.
1: Swoop.

0: twice. My girl's keeps on cold ice.
1: That track is Golden Halos from the record The Covenant, The Sword and the Arm of the Lord, of course by Cabaret Voltaire.

L L L L L L L L L L L L L L L L L L L L L L L L L L L L L L L L L L L L L L L L L L L L L L L L L L L L L L L L L L L L L L L L L L L L L L L L L L L L L L L L L L L L L L L L L L L L L L L L L L L L L L L L L L L L L L L L L L L L L L L L L L L L L L L L L L L L L L L L L L L L L L L L L L L L L L L L L L L L L L L L L L L L L L L L L L L L L L L L L L L L L L L L L L L L L L L L L L L L L L L L L L L L L L L L L L L L L L L L L L L L L L L L L L L L L L L L L L L L L L L L L L L L L L L L L L L L L L L L L L L L L L L L L L L L L L L L L L L L L L L L L L L L L L L L L L L L L L L L L L L L L L L L L L L L L L L L L L L L L L L L L L L L L L L L L L L L L L L L L L L L L L L L L L L L L L L L L L L L L L L L L L L L L L L L L L L L L L L L L L

That's the Francois Kevorkian 12-inch remix of Sex Money Freaks, originally on Code. That's about to be reissued by Mute, I think any time now, actually. And that remix is most certainly going to be in all the bonus bits. Coming up next, keeping on a reverb tip, this is a guy called Gerald's Musics.

That was Don't Walk Away from the Body and Soul album, initially issued by Belgian label Le Disques du Crépuscule. And this now playing is Inside the Electronic Revolution from the album Plasticity.

0: that particular time was a working class.
1: Properly into Sheffield Bleep territory now. That's The Root from the record International Language. And this up next is Exterminating Angel, the outro version from the album The Conversation. This would be the last album under the Cabaret Voltaire name until 2020, when Richard H. Kirk revived the name, I guess as a solo project, for the Shadow of Fear record.

And coming back to Chris Watson, that's some of his field recording work. That's La Annunciante from El Tren Fantasma, issued by Touch. After leaving Cabs, he went on to work as a sound engineer for Tyne Tees Television, bizarrely enough working for The Tube, which Cabaret Voltaire would then appear on. He's now back in the group touring with Stephen Malland.

And as mentioned before, closing out the show for this month, this is a track from the Shadow of Fear record. It's called The Power of Their Knowledge, and I guess we can treat it as a solo Richard H. Kirk production. Many thanks for tuning in. I hope this has maybe put you onto something new, and if you're already a fan of Cabs, I don't know, maybe you've just enjoyed the last couple of hours. But yeah, thanks for tuning in, and I'll be back again sometime next month. Cheers.

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Swoo.